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5: You don't remember the little bit of the little bit of the little bit of the little bit of the little bit of the little bit of the little bit of the little bit of the little bit of the little bit of the little bit of the little bit of the little bit of the little bit of the little bit of the little bit of the little bit of the little bit of the little bit of the little bit of the little bit of the little bit of the little bit of the little bit of the little bit of the little bit of the little bit of the little bit of the little bit of the little bit of the little bit of the little bit of the little bit of the little bit of the little bit of the little bit of the little bit of the little bit of the little bit of the little bit of the little bit of the little bit of the little bit of the little bit of the little bit of the little bit of the little bit of the little bit of the little bit of the little bit of the little bit of the little bit of the little bit of the little bit of the little bit of the little bit of the little bit of the little bit of the little bit of the little bit of the little bit of the little bit of the little bit of the little bit of the little bit of the little bit of the little bit of the little bit of the little bit of the little bit of the little bit of the little bit of the little bit of the little bit of the little b

0: Dolly, you also have recorded another song recently, and it's a beautiful song. Why don't you go sing Dumb Blonde? No, that's not the way I should put it. Wait a minute now, I'll think of it. Dolly Parton recorded a song called Dumb Blonde.
1: Yeah.
0: She is about to sing it for you.
1: Thank you, Dolly.

0: gute Fahrt.
1: Dein Radio Mülheim. Die Nacht.
2: Claude Löhr, hallo. Komm gut durch diese Nacht. Hi.
3: Work it, girl, she work the bowl, she break it down, she take it low, she's fine as hell, she's about to dough, doing a thing right on the floor, and money, money she making, look at the way she's shaking, make you wanna touch her, wanna taste her, have you lusting for her, going crazy, face it.